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The sun was shining, calling me to come and see you. 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

The spring is my love. 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Fill my heart with delight. Rebirth of all kind. Sceneries which fulfill my soul. Which will tranquilly last forever in my mind.

L.A. 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

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New York City is the place where they said, hey babe, take a walk on the wild side.

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1: Wait. What's the first line again?
0: Help.
1: Oh, yeah.
0: One, two.
1: Help!
0: No, wait.
1: Sorry.
0: One, two, three, four.
2: Help!

0: fresh Tyrolean again.
1: That's it, I'm leaving.
2: That's in the can, Pete. It's in the can. It's in the can.
3: It's a wrap.
0: Shut up, Kim.

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Store your program on disk. And now, you move with the cursor. Up and down, left and right. Printing directly from the keyboard. Change line 40 in your program. 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
1: America, where everything is bigger and better, has the biggest trees, the tallest buildings, the longest bridges, the fastest jets, and the most powerful corporations.

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0: Professor from New York.
1: July 7, 1975. We are now in New York. It's very hot in the streets between the skyscrapers, but our hotel room is nice and cool.

saw you, I was deep in clear blue water. The sun was shining, calling me to come and see you. I touched your soft skin and you jumped in with your eyes closed and a smile upon your face. 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Vem aqui pra cá porque eu quero te beijar na sua boca. Que coisa louca.